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Lewis and the News, if this is it. Man, they were huge back in the 80s. Had all those big songs, especially for the Back to the Future movie franchise. Remember that? 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

0: 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Well, coming up tomorrow, it's the second annual Back to School Bash. First Capital Park in West Columbia. There'll be hot dogs, chips, and water while supplies last. Local businesses will be handing out goodie bags as well. Also, games for the kids. That'll run from 10 a.m. until 2 p.m. Yeah, it's absolutely free.
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Thanks so much for listening. I am Gregor. Welcome to the weekend. Here's No Doubt. And Don't Speak.

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0: KKHM Markham, Bay City, and beyond. 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On August 22nd, they have Escape, a Journey tribute, giving a high-energy recreation of a Journey concert. 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
3: Here is a U.S. news update, together with sports and business news. Police have released the ransom notes from the 2017 kidnapping of Nancy Guthrie in a new effort to find her abductors. Investigators believe the notes contain distinct linguistic characteristics that may be recognized by a member of the public. The release comes as part of an ongoing bid to identify and capture those responsible for the crime. Authorities are appealing to anyone who may have information about the notes or their origin to come forward and assist with the investigation. The National Football League's New York Giants have suspended pay to outfielder Harrison Bader following a scooter crash. The incident, which occurred recently, has led to disciplinary action from the team. Bader's status with the Giants remains uncertain as the organization reviews the situation. The suspension comes amid ongoing preseason preparations, and no further details regarding the crash or Bader's return have been released. Apple shares declined in trading, despite the company posting record revenue for its June quarter, driven by a surge in iPhone sales. Chief Executive Tim Cook addressed the company's artificial intelligence strategy and its position in the Chinese market during the earnings call. Meanwhile, Amazon has doubled down on its artificial intelligence spending, signaling continued aggressive investment in the sector. Both technology giants are navigating a competitive landscape as investors closely monitor their growth trajectories.

5. Yeah, we're getting into the weekend. Prince style. Here's I Would Die For You.

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0: Cyndi Lauper on Happy Radio 92.5. 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

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And coming up tomorrow, the Sweeney Community Library has their second annual West of the Brazos Field Day. Exciting games, ice pops, chalk art, and so much more. That's going to be happening at the Hanson Riverside County Park in West Columbia. 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

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Just go your own way, unhappy.

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0: 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Is this good or bad for us? At the Texas Association of Business, we say it's good. Yes, there are growing pains with construction, but data centers generate millions in property taxes, which have the potential to lower the tax burden on homeowners. Our kids are big winners from data centers, too. 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Data centers really can be a good neighbor. 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

0: Billy Idol, Moni Moni, Happy Radio, 92.5. Second annual back-to-school bash is happening tomorrow, First Capital Park in West Columbia. There will be hot dogs and chips, water while supplies last, local businesses handing out all kinds of goodies, and games for the kids. That'll run from 10 a.m. till 2 p.m., and it's free.
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I am Craig, and thank you for hanging. Have a great weekend. Yeah, I'll leave you with Steve Miller Band, Jet Airliner. Have a great

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3: Here is a U.S. news update, together with sports and business news. Police have released the ransom notes linked to the kidnapping of Nancy Guthrie in a renewed effort to track down her captors. Investigators believe the distinct linguistic characteristics of the notes may be recognized by someone in the public, potentially providing a breakthrough in the case. The release marks the latest attempt by authorities to generate new leads and bring those responsible to justice. A major construction project is marking a milestone today, as the new coastal highway linking the northern port city to the capital has officially opened to traffic. The multi-lane route, which took 5 years to complete, is expected to cut travel time by over 2 hours. Local officials celebrated the launch, noting the project's role in boosting regional commerce and tourism. Drivers are advised to expect heavy congestion during the initial rollout period. The project cost an estimated $3 billion, funded through federal and state partnerships. Apple has reported record revenue for its June quarter, driven by a surge in iPhone sales. Chief Executive Tim Cook addressed the company's artificial intelligence strategy and its position in the Chinese market during the earnings call. Despite the strong financial results,

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2: 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New data center investments are being considered that could bring millions in long-term tax revenue to support county services and schools in Texas. 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
4: Here is a U.S. news update, together with sports and business news. Police in the United States have released ransom notes connected to the kidnapping of Nancy Guthrie, hoping that their distinct linguistic characteristics will be recognized by a member of the public. Investigators believe this new appeal could generate crucial leads in the long-running case. The notes have been made public in the latest bid to find those responsible for her abduction. Authorities are urging anyone who may recognize the writing style or specific phrasing to come forward with information that could assist the ongoing investigation. The Big Ten and Southeastern Conference have added their support to a new college sports bill, potentially reshaping the landscape of collegiate athletics. This move comes amid ongoing debates over athlete compensation and governance. Meanwhile, FIFA has abandoned its controversial plan to sell off World Cup hosting rights following significant backlash from fans and officials globally. The decision marks a reversal for the organization, which had faced intense criticism over the proposal. Apple reports record revenue for the June quarter, driven by a surge in iPhone sales. Chief Executive Tim Cook addressed artificial intelligence strategy and the company's performance in China. Despite the strong earnings, Apple's stock declined in trading. The results arrive as other major technology firms, including Amazon, increase spending on artificial intelligence infrastructure, reflecting a competitive landscape across the sector. The report highlights continued consumer demand for Apple products while investors assess the company's future growth prospects amidst global market conditions.

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3: Here is a U.S. News update, together with sports and business news. Police have released the ransom notes linked to the disappearance of Nancy Guthrie, hoping the public will recognize their distinct linguistic characteristics. Investigators believe someone may identify the writer's unique phrasing, potentially leading to the kidnappers. The notes are central to the ongoing search for answers in the case, and authorities urge anyone with information to come forward. The release marks a new effort to generate leads and bring resolution. The Australian Olympic Committee has confirmed that two athletes from the swim team have been withdrawn from competition following a positive test for a banned substance. The testing was conducted during a routine out-of-competition check. A formal investigation is now underway. Team officials have stated they will fully cooperate with the World Anti-Doping Agency to ensure the integrity of the sport is upheld. Apple has posted a record June quarter, driven by a surge in iPhone sales. Chief Executive Tim Cook addressed the company's position on artificial intelligence and its operations in China. Despite the record revenue, Apple's stock declined in trading. The announcement comes amid a busy earnings week for major technology companies, including Microsoft, Meta, and Amazon. Amazon has simultaneously increased its capital expenditure to $220 billion, citing high memory costs associated with artificial intelligence investments.

0: song by Cyndi Lauper. Now retired from 1983, Time After Time is on 92.5 Happy Radio. Good morning. Glad to have you this Saturday, the 1st of August. And let's take a look-see at the weather forecast for the balance of the weekend. 96 and a 20% chance of rain today. About a 35% chance of rain tomorrow, a high of 98. And then on Monday, back to work in the first day of the August, first day of work in August, I should say. Sunshine on Monday and a high of 97. 92.5, Happy Radio.
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0: PYT, Pretty Young Thing, Michael Jackson, 92.5 Happy Radio. And hey, a quick reminder for you that Thursday, it's Maj and Margs benefiting the Crisis Center. It's an evening of Mahjong, margaritas, delicious food, and a whole lot of fun, all while supporting survivors and families in our community. It happens at Los Cucos, 6600 7th Street here in Bay City at 5 o'clock. $45 for individuals, $150 for a table, and keep in mind it benefits a great cause. It's 92.5 Happy Radio. Hope your Saturday morning so far, at least, is going well. Great song by Pearl Jam is coming up, and also Belinda Carlisle.
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0: 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This is Ken Cocker. Sure to appreciate you being on hand. Did you see the latest episode of Stuart Fails to Save the Universe? I haven't really embraced the show quite yet, but it's given me enough to keep watching. So the second episode was Thursday, and it's on HBO Max. I don't want to give anything away because maybe you haven't seen it yet. Let me simply say that there'll be some faces that you recognize appearing as guest stars in that episode. 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

0: John Loving You, REO Speedwagon. Kevin Cronin wrote it, sings it, and he often talks about people coming up to him and saying, hey, what a great love song. He tries to remind them. It's a song about cheating, actually, from Greece, 1978. Olivia Newton-John and John Travolta. You're the one that I want. It's on Happy Radio. Good morning.
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That's my favorite song by Madonna from the 80s, Borderline. She has a brand new album out. It's called Confessions 2. In case you want to check that out, I got a Saturday morning going on as Ken Cocker will be in the mid-90s today and tomorrow. And 20% chance of rain today, 35% tomorrow. 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

0: Covering America, one of the all-time great concert bands. That's Guns N' Roses here at 92.5 Happy Radio. Good morning, I'm Ken Cocker. We're going to be in the mid-90s today. Keep that in mind as you get ready to go out and about. And only a 20% chance of rain today, but a 35% chance tomorrow. And back to work for the first workday of August on Monday. Again, we're going to be in the 90s. Not seeing triple digits, and that's certainly good news, but I am seeing the Bengals coming right up.
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0: 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So the guy who plays Reacher is in a new movie. If you haven't heard about it yet, it's called Motor City. And the interesting thing about it is, as you might expect with a guy like him, it's an all-action movie, very little dialogue throughout the entire movie. 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

0: when you hear the vocal gymnastics on that song by Aerosmith, you understand perhaps why Steven Tyler has vocal issues, vocal cord issues, and had to retire. He was an amazing singer, though. No question about that. Hey, it's 92.5 Happy Radio. This is Ken Cocker. We're going to take a look at music headlines here in a bit and going to play you some U2 as well.
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Barracuda, that is Hearts. I'm Ken Cocker. We'll take a look at music headlines here in just a bit and include something by a member of Heart. 92.5 Happy Radio, and a good Saturday morning to you. Let's begin, though, with the Beatles. They'll release a brand new massive box set of their 1965 album Rubber Soul. That comes out October 2. Elton John's longtime collaborator on songwriting, Barney Taupin, is coming out with his solo album, first one, October 23rd, and it's called The Sea Has No Mercy. And Ann Wilson from Heart has a new album coming out in August, a solo album, and it's called Consecrated Ground. And there you have a look at the music headlines for today. Good morning from 92.5. Happy Radio, Robert Palmer.

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2: 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Cooling technologies utilized by data centers are constantly improving. 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

0: That is Kim Wilde on 92.5 Happy Radio. What are we looking at today? Well, about 96 for a high and a 20% chance of rain. A little warmer tomorrow, 98, and a 35% chance of rain. And Monday, back to work, and the first work day of August, a lot of sun, 97. The heat's with us, but after all, it is August. 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

0: for a Saturday morning, August 1, 92.5 Happy Radio. Hey, Bay City Parks and Rec is excited to introduce Walk With Ease, a fun and friendly walking program designed especially for adults and seniors who want to stay active, feel better, and enjoy time with others in the community. 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

0: years ago, 1986. Club Nouveau, Lean On Me, 92.5 Happy Radio. And this is Ken Cocker. How about we take a look-see at the weather forecast? For the balance of today, we're talking about very little chance of rain. High of 96. Tonight's low 78. 35% chance of rain coming tomorrow. High of 96. Back to work on Monday. 96 and a whole lot of sunshine. It is, after all, August.
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92.5 Happy Radio. Well, that new movie opened yesterday, as a matter of fact, the new Spider-Man. And we don't have the figures, obviously, from the box office because the weekend's not over. What we do know, in previews, it took in $72 million in previews. The most ever in history. Will it be the biggest opener ever? We'll have to wait and find out on that. And what do we got? Whitesnake coming up in a bit. Right now, it's the Go-Go's on Happy Radio. Good morning.

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3: The news this hour is brought to you by Transport Boats of Palacios, commercial and sportline fishing boats. Home of the soft dry ride since 1982, here is a U.S. news update, together with sports and business news. Police have released the ransom notes from the 2015 disappearance of Nancy Guthrie, hoping the distinct linguistic characteristics will be recognized by a member of the public. Investigators believe someone may identify the author through the specific phrasing used in the correspondence. The release marks the latest effort to find those responsible for her kidnapping and bring closure to the long-running case. Authorities are urging anyone with information to come forward, emphasizing that even the smallest detail could prove crucial. The National Collegiate Athletic Association suffered a significant legal defeat as a federal court struck down its new 5-for-5 rule, which limited roster sizes in major college sports. The ruling represents a major setback for the organization's efforts to manage athlete compensation and roster structures. This decision comes amid ongoing legal challenges to the collegiate athletics model and could reshape how teams build their rosters moving forward. Apple has reported a record-breaking June quarter with a significant surge in iPhone sales driving performance. Chief Executive Tim Cook addressed the company's position on artificial intelligence and its operations in China during the earnings call. Despite the record revenue, Apple's stock declined in trading. The results come as the technology giant continues to navigate competitive pressures in key global markets, with investors closely watching the company's strategic moves in these areas. Our thanks again to Transport Boats for bringing us the news this hour.

0: along. I'm Ken Cocker. I don't know if you're a fan of Reacher, but I really like that show. Looking forward to season four. Starts on August 12th. Three episodes drop that day, and then let's see, if I remember correctly, there's one episode every week all the way through September the 16th. And then on the 16th, the new show with his partner Neely drops. All eight episodes of that show drop on the 18th. So if you're a fan of Reacher, you're going to be busy streaming in August and September.
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0: Party about Jack and Diane. He was Johnny Cougar when that song came out in 1982, known better now as John Mellencamp, or even just Mellencamp, I think, would suffice. These days, the good times, the great music rolling on here for a Saturday morning, the 1st of August already. Wow. Nina, and a song that was translated into, like, I think, six different languages is coming up. I got some Michael Jackson as well.
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0: Hungry Eyes from Dirty Dancing, 1987. That's Eric Carmen. This is 92.5 Happy Radio. I'm Ken Cocker. Very much appreciate you joining us as we ease on down the Saturday highway. And while I had the opportunity, I thought I'd go ahead and make mention of some things of interest here in the music headlines. Beach Boys have postponed 30 of their summer tour dates till September. No official reason, but we do know that Mike Love has recently had some health issues. Bob Seger's album Face the Promise will get an expanded release. That'll come out on September the 18th. A new film, If These Walls Could Rock, about LA's iconic Sunset Marquee Hotel, will hit theaters in August. And Queen's 1981 Greatest Hits compilation has been named the biggest album of all time by the UK official charts. And there you have a look at music headlines for today.
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This is Ken Cocker. Brett Michaels had some issues with kidney stones, so he's going to take a little bit of time off. And here is Poison. Nothing But a Good Time is on 92.5 Happy Radio. Good morning.

More of the music you like.

that's kind of what's going on for today. No rain and a high of 96. Come share. If I could turn back time from 1989, this 92.5 is Happy Radio. If I-

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0: 1980, another one bites the dust. 96 is the temperature to keep in mind. That's what it's going to be today, tomorrow, and Monday with the only chance of rain coming tomorrow, 35% chance. 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

0: Huey Lewis in the news. A battle of Texas going on. Rangers and Astros trying to take the American League West. Their series continues through Sunday. Title track from an album that came out in almost 50 years ago, 1976, by the Eagles, coming right up.
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0: December 1976 is when that album came out, Hotel California. That was the second single. First single was New Kid in Town, and the third one was Life in the Fast Lane. It's 92.5 Happy Radio. I'm Ken Cocker. Good Saturday morning, August 1. And great music coming up from the Cardigans and Rat.
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This band retired about a year and a half ago. Song's from 1993, one of their best, I think. It's good, solid rock and roller. 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

0: 32 years ago, Footloose, that movie came out. Kevin Bacon. By the way, it was a couple of years ago that the school where they filmed Footloose was closing, and the students in its last year asked that Kevin Bacon come and, enjoy himself. So he did. He went out there for a day of activities with the kids. I think that was a couple of years back when the school closed. Pretty cool thing of him to do. I don't imagine he got paid for that. I don't know. 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

0: was that? 1982, the Go-Go's, and we got the beat. I'm Ken Cocker. What are we looking at weather-wise? High today, 96. Tomorrow, 35% chance of rain, high 96. Monday, lots of sun, no chance of rain, high 96. 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

0: 69. It's Brian Adams, 92.5 Happy Radio. And while we had a chance, I thought a look-see at the music headlines would be in order. The Beatles are releasing a new massive box set of their 1965 album, Rubber Soul. Comes out on August 2. Pearl Jam bass player Jeff Ament is releasing a new 250-page photo book called Since Forever. That comes out in September. And Elton John's longtime collaborator is bringing out his first solo album, Bernie Taupin. That'll be on October 23rd. The Sea Has No Mercy is the name of the album. That's a look at music headlines today on 92.5 Happy Radio, and good Saturday morning.
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he's going to be doing his last concerts of his career in Mexico in October. But then he's going to do holographic concerts, believe it or not. True, starting in 2027 at the Hard Rock out in Vegas. 1980's the year. Pat Benatar on 92.5 Happy Radio. Good morning. August number 1.

Saturday show. I'm back on my usual shift on Monday at 10 o'clock. We'll see you then for the first workday of August. It's 92.5 Happy Radio. I'm Ken Cocker. 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
3: 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Here is a U.S. News update, together with sports and business news. Police have released the original ransom notes from the kidnapping of Nancy Guthrie in a fresh appeal to the public. Investigators believe the notes contain distinct linguistic characteristics that may be recognized by someone who knows the kidnapper. The release marks the latest attempt to generate new leads in the case, with authorities urging anyone who recognizes the writing style or phrasing to come forward. The notes are now public, and police hope this will finally break the case open. The New York Giants have suspended pay-to-center fielder Harrison Bader following a scooter crash. The team has not released details on the incident or the length of the suspension. This disciplinary action comes as the team prepares for the remainder of the season. Bader's status with the organization is now uncertain as the Giants evaluate the situation. Apple has reported record revenue for its June quarter, driven by a surge in iPhone sales. Chief Executive Tim Cook addressed the company's position on artificial intelligence and its operations in China. The announcement comes as Amazon revealed plans to increase its capital spending to $220 billion, citing high memory costs. Amazon's stock climbed more than 11% following the announcement. Despite the record results, Apple's shares declined in trading. Separately, mortgage rates have risen to their highest level in 1 year, adding pressure to the housing market.

down to Georgia. He was looking for a soul to steal. He was in a bind because he was way behind and he was willing to make a deal. When he came across this young man sawing on a fiddle and playing it hot, and the devil jumped up on a hickory stump and said, "Boy, let me tell you what. I guess you didn't know it, but I'm a fiddle player too. And if you'd care to take a dare, I'll make a bet with you. Now you play pretty good fiddle, boy, but give the devil his due. I bet a fiddle of gold against your soul, because I think I'm better than you." The boy said, "My name's Johnny, and it might be a sin, but I'll take your bet, and you're gonna regret, because I'm the best as ever been."

The devil bowed his head because he knew that he'd been beat, and he laid that golden fiddle on the ground at Johnny's feet. Johnny said, "Devil, just come on back if you ever want to try again, 'cause I told you once, you son of a gun, I'm

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0: 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Thanks for listening. I'm Krager. 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

92.5, Michael Jackson and Beat It. Glad to have you along this afternoon. I am Craiger. Crazy on you. 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

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And coming up in just a little bit, the Sweeney Community Library going to be kicking off their second annual West of the Brazos Field Day with exciting games, ice pops, chalk art, so much more. It's happening at Hanson Riverside County Park in West Columbia. That'll kick off at 2 o'clock, and it's

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0: 5. 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Bay City VFW has their charity bingo happening again tomorrow evening starting at 5. Bingo payouts at least $4,000 each Sunday. Proceeds going towards charitable needs in Matagorda County.
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5: 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Here is a U.S. news update, together with sports and business news. The United States economy experienced an unexpected slowdown in the second quarter, growing at an annual rate of just 1.5%. This marks a decline from the 2.1% growth recorded in the previous 3 months. The figures, released on Saturday, signal a potential cooling in economic momentum and raise questions about the nation's fiscal trajectory. Analysts are now closely monitoring consumer spending and market stability as the country navigates this period of reduced expansion. San Francisco 49ers wide receiver Ricky Pearsall will undergo season-ending surgery, according to team sources. The injury is a significant blow to the 49ers receiving core ahead of the new campaign. Elsewhere, Buffalo Bills defensive back Jordan Gardner-Johnson was carted off the field with a leg injury during practice, while a Kansas City Chiefs rookie standout also suffered a leg injury. All three teams are now assessing their rosters as training camps continue. Apple has posted a record June quarter, driven by a surge in iPhone sales, with Chief Executive Tim Cook commenting on the company's position in artificial intelligence and the Chinese market. Despite the record revenue, Apple's stock declined in trading. Separately, Amazon has doubled down on artificial intelligence spending, raising its capital expenditure to $220 billion. That increase is attributed to high memory costs. Both companies are navigating a rapidly evolving technology landscape as they invest heavily in future capabilities. Our thanks again to Transport Boats for bringing us the news this hour.

way you make me feel. Michael Jackson, Happy Radio 92.5. Hope you are having a great Saturday afternoon. Thank you for listening. I am Craig. It's Talk Talk, and it's my life.

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Let's dance. Happy Radio 92.5. Hope you're having a great weekend. Thanks for listening. I am Craiger with Little Lies from Fleetwood Mac.

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101.5, Tears for Fears. Everybody wants to rule the world. The new movie this weekend at Shulman's Movie Bowl Grill. 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
1: 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I am Craig, and thanks for hanging. Enjoy the rest of your weekend. I'll leave you with Kiss, Rock and Roll All Night. Have a great night.

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4: 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Here is a U.S. news update, together with sports and business news. In a significant development, the United States economy experienced an unexpected slowdown in the second quarter, growing at an annual rate of 1.5%. This marks a decline from the 2.1% growth recorded in the previous quarter, raising concerns about the nation's economic momentum. Meanwhile, the father of a teenage school shooter has been sentenced to 15 years in prison. During the sentencing, the judge delivered a stern message, telling Colin Gray it is clear he failed as a parent. Gray was found guilty earlier this year on charges connected to the deadly school attack in 2024. Elsewhere, a wildfire continues to burn out of control near the secretive Area 51 facility in Nevada. The Quail Springs fire, sparked by lightning, has now consumed more than 13,500 acres, according to officials, as crews work to contain the blaze. A 14-year-old boy has been arrested in Darlington after a police pursuit involving a stolen car on Friday night. Officers tracked the vehicle before bringing it to a stop and taking the teenager into custody. He has since been released on bail while inquiries continue. Authorities confirmed the incident resulted in no injuries. Apple has announced record revenues for its June quarter, driven by a surge in iPhone sales. Chief Executive Tim Cook addressed questions regarding the company's artificial intelligence strategy and its operations in China during the earnings call. Despite the strong financial results, Apple's stock experienced a decline in trading. The announcement comes as other major technology firms, including Amazon, also reported their quarterly earnings, with Amazon revealing plans to increase capital expenditures significantly. Our thanks again to Transport Boats for bringing us the news this hour.
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A paranoid tune from Rockwell right there. Somebody's watching me. But Tiffany thinks we're alone now. Yeah, crank it up. 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

0: Bay City Parks and Rec Department wrapping up the summer with their last controlled chaos at Duncan Park. That's going to happen on the 8th with great games and crafts, backyard bass fishing, food trucks, and so much more. It's going to be nonstop family fun, and it will happen next Saturday at 10 a.m. at Duncan Park in Bay City. It's free.
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4: 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This has led to reduced water usage, plus reusing and replenishing water that increases water access, availability, and quality. 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

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Katrina and the Waves still coming up. 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
2: 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You'll find tractors, discs, day cabs, sleeper trucks, shredders, skid steers, trucks, generators, cattle trailers, zero-turn mowers, catch pens, flatbed trailers, 20 and 40-foot containers,